switch up. 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Switch it one time.

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It was Rock-A-Day Johnny singing, "Tell your ma, tell your pa."

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She said that for over an hour and I hung up.

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Half the people can be part right all of the time, and some of the people can be all right part of the time, but all the people can't be all right all of the time. I think Abraham Lincoln said that. I'll let you be in my dream if I can be in yours. I said that.

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I'm watching as others feast, like gladiators chasing beast. Has time changed, or are we just out of sync?

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1: I am happy to join with you today in what will go down in history as the

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And although it looked really great, they just couldn't get rid of that stench.

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And although they all had wonderful things to say,

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So they decided to encase the thing in glass. And although this kept the stench away, they all knew it was rotten.

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They hide within the cracks and always seem to know that I am the one who keeps them, and that I shall be the one to release them. The ghost of a child for the laughter, the ghost of lost love forever after.

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He makes a company jump when he plays reveille. 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And when he plays, he makes a company jump A to the bar. He's a boogie woogie bugle boy of Company B.

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I've been crazy. I've been a fool.

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I got sent to Cook County, man, a mighty rough place.